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1: Thank you for coming home. Sorry that the chairs are all worn. I left them here, I could have.

0: Because I gotta have faith. I gotta have faith. Because I gotta have faith.
1: 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Mein Radio. 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